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5: Good afternoon. The updated forecast for the Midland-Odessa area. Temperatures are reaching into the upper 90s this afternoon. And just about 3:30 to 4:30 p.m. in the afternoon, we sometimes peak to around 100 to 102 degrees across the area. So upper 90s, lower 100s, it's all the same. It's hot. Drink the liquid, stay hydrated, limit your exposure to the sun. From the RRoberts.tv studio, meteorologist Ron Roberts.
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0: Hey, it's Big D and Bubba. Tomorrow's going to be a fun Wednesday. Actually, the show is going to be entering a new era. 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
5: Good afternoon. The updated forecast for the Midland Odessa area. Temperatures are reaching into the upper 90s this afternoon. And just about 3:30 to 4:30 p.m. in the afternoon, we sometimes peak to around 100 to 102 degrees across the area. So upper 90s, lower 100s, it's all the same. It's hot. Drink the liquid. Stay hydrated. Limit your exposure to the sun. From the RRoberts.tv studio, meteorologist Ron Roberts.
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Later in the day, Tracy Scott will quiz you for a chance to win. 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
5: Good afternoon. The updated forecast for the Midland-Odessa area. Temperatures are reaching into the upper 90s this afternoon. And just about 3:30 to 4:30 p.m. in the afternoon, we sometimes peak to around 100 to 102 degrees across the area. So upper 90s, lower 100s, it's all the same. It's hot. Drink the liquid. Stay hydrated. Limit your exposure to the sun. From the R. Roberts.TV studio, meteorologist Ron Roberts.
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5: Good afternoon. The updated forecast for the Midland-Odessa area. Temperatures are reaching into the upper 90s this afternoon. And just about 3:30 to 4:30 p.m. in the afternoon, we sometimes peak to around 100 to 102 degrees across the area. So upper 90s, lower 100s, it's all the same. It's hot. Drink the liquid. Stay hydrated. Limit your exposure to the sun. From the RRoberts.tv studio, meteorologist Ron Roberts.
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6: Good afternoon. The updated forecast for the Midland Odessa area. Temperatures are reaching into the upper 90s this afternoon. And just about 3:30 to 4:30 p.m. in the afternoon, we sometimes peak to around 100 to 102 degrees across the area. So upper 90s, lower 100s, it's all the same. It's hot. Drink the liquid, stay hydrated, limit your exposure to the sun. From the RRoberts.tv studio, meteorologist Ron Roberts.
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9: As the temperatures this afternoon did reach the upper 90s, lower 100s, even the evenings, as you know, is still very hot. By 10 p.m. or so, temperatures begin to drop below the mid-upper 80s. Morning low temperatures are the best here in the Permian Basin, with temperatures in the upper 60s, lower 70s. We're back again tomorrow with highs in the upper 90s near 100. From the Roberts.tv studio, meteorologist Ron Roberts.
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1: Midland County Sheriff's Office and Midland Crime Stoppers need your help in solving an aggravated robbery. On July 2nd, 2026, deputies with the Midland County Sheriff's Office responded to the 3700 block of East County Road 160 in reference to a robbery in progress. Upon arrival, deputies learned an unknown Hispanic male wearing a ski mask, gray shirt, and tan pants entered into the store armed with a rifle and demanded money. The suspect then began firing multiple rounds into the floor of the store and at the owner. The suspect then fled the store and continued to fire rounds. The suspect was seen fleeing the location in a white and color Chevrolet Silverado flatbed pickup. Images of the suspect vehicle can be seen on Midland Crime Stoppers' Facebook page. Midland Crime Stoppers are offering up to a $1,000 cash reward for information leading to the arrest or charges of the individuals involved. 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For the Midland Crime Stoppers and the Midland County Sheriff's Office, I am Sergeant Jace Dorner.
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6: As the temperatures this afternoon did reach the upper 90s, lower 100s, even the evenings, as you know, is still very hot. By 10 p.m. or so, temperatures begin to drop below the mid-upper 80s. Morning low temperatures are the best here in the Permian Basin, with temperatures in the upper 60s, lower 70s. We're back again tomorrow with highs in the upper 90s near 100. From the Roberts.tv studio, meteorologist Ron Roberts.
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You should hear her talking to her mama on the phone. 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

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Thanks the Lord for another day. I just think

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11: Good morning. The forecast for the Permian Basin in southwest Texas, the Odessa Midland area, temperatures this afternoon reaching for a high of 100 degrees again. And 100 degrees will continue to be the story right into Thursday and Friday of this week. Even the weekend may have that heat and plentiful sunshine, a few clouds from time to time, but no precipitation chances. Those mornings are going to be very nice. Enjoy from the R. Roberts.TV studio. Meteorologist Ron Roberts.
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11: As the temperatures this afternoon did reach the upper 90s, lower 100s, even the evenings, as you know, is still very hot. By 10 p.m. or so, temperatures began to drop to

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0: You're waking up with the Big D and Bubba before the show.
1: Well, I think I'm going to see my first animated movie in a long time.
2: What?
1: Yeah. This Coyote versus Acme movie.
2: It looks so great, man.
1: It does. And so it's getting... So it's being... Like, people are like, this is actually really good. There's, some are saying it's the best one since Who Framed Roger Rabbit?
3: Oh, that's pretty high praise.
2: I don't think I've ever seen that one.
1: Oh, it's
3: worth your time.
1: It's worth it, man.
3: It's one of the six movies I've ever seen.
2: I was a little kid, and I don't think my parents let me go see it because Jessica Rabbit was so provocative.
3: She was a hottie.
1: For sure.
3: But, yeah, you should. Yeah. So, the Acme, is it... Is he suing? Is that what it is? It's a lawsuit?
1: Yeah. So the premise of the movie is that Coyote, it goes back to Roadrunner and Coyote, the cartoons, and how Coyote, he always orders these products from a company called Acme to try to catch the Roadrunner, right. And it never works. And so finally he sues Acme as a company because the products don't work. That's kind of the basics of it. But it's... It's Coyote. He like goes into court, and like John Cena is in it. I think he's an attorney, and they go to court. And so the cartoon characters are cartoonish, like they look like the cartoon.
2: Yeah,
1: yeah. But
3: they're with humans.
1: But they're with real people.
2: So it's mixed media. Cartoon.
1: Yeah.
2: Just like the Roger Rabbit thing. Just like Space Jam.
1: Right. It's exactly.
3: You know, I always think Hollywood has run out of ideas, but this—it's
1: pretty.
3: It's a good, fresh. I like this.
1: Almost
3: this
1: didn't get made. They stopped. They weren't going to. They were going to do it, and then they stopped doing it. And finally,
4: I think they made it, but then they weren't going to release it. They were just going to have it be a reported loss and not put it out.
1: Okay. All right. So it is coming. It's coming out at the end of the month on the 28th.
0: It's the Big D and Bubba before the show.
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1: All right, I'm tired of you guys thinking that you know country music. It's time to put you to the test. So I've brought songs from the 2000s.
2: Okay.
1: You guys were all doing country music that at that time? Mm. Big fans?
3: No.
2: Some.
3: I wasn't in country music.
4: I'm all over this.
3: Sure, so what if I win? I won't, but...
1: So let's see how you guys do. Say it as fast as you can, the name of the song.
2: Tequila makes your clothes fall off.
1: Tequila makes your clothes fall off. That is right.
4: Cornbread and chicken, Alan Jackson.
1: Where I come from. Where I come from. That's right.
4: Josh Grayson.
1: Yeah.
4: It's Josh Grayson.
1: Yes.
4: Yeah, I got it.
1: Nothing to lose.
4: Nothing to lose.
1: Yeah, that's right. Slow it down a little bit.
4: Need You Now.
2: Yep.
1: Good job. Right. I Need You Now. Speaking of, let's go into I Need You. I don't think you're going to get that one.
3: American Girl.
2: American Girl. Yep. Yeah.
1: Good job.
4: Austin.
1: Ooh.
2: Oh, Wish.
1: Yeah. My Wish. That's right.
4: Pay Me in Birmingham. Yep. Lone Star,
1: Amaze, yes.
4: Just got out the service.
2: I was just riding with Private Malone.
1: That's right.
3: All right.
4: American Girl, Toby.
1: Toby, courtesy of the Red, White, and Blue.
2: Drive.
1: Good job, Alan Jackson. So good.
4: Gary Allen.
1: That whole album is good.
4: What is the name of this Gary Allen song? Oh, it's Gary Allen. I got it. So I
1: won't make it. Smoke Rings. That's in the Dark.
4: Yes.
1: Yeah. This is. We didn't play this version of the song, but it's a banger, man. It's so good.
4: Miranda.
1: It's Miranda.
4: Yeah.
1: Gunpowder and Lead.
3: Chicken fried.
1: All right, here we go. How about this one here?
2: Earl Had to Die.
4: Yeah, goodbye Earl.
1: That's right. A song that
4: this is how we do it.
1: Nope.
2: Redneck woman.
1: A song that was probably that was a juggernaut.
4: It was as big as Ella Langley stuff back then.
1: Yeah. And I'll go one last one.
4: Okay.
1: This is what I consider. This is, I think, the best written song, country song ever done.
2: In color
1: from Jamie Johnson. All right, well, you guys did good. Carson, you're terrible.
3: I know. I warned you.
1: Hey, coming up next, Barry Manilow.

0: It's the Big D and Bubba before the show show.
1: You know, the setup of the creepy van and opens up and says, "Hey, can you help me find my puppy? I lost my puppy." And,
2: that's terrifying because like children and things.
1: So,
2: yes.
1: Right. So, what would it be? I was just thinking, what would it be? What would get me in the van if someone said, "Hey, D," like as I am right now, what would it take? I was thinking we could go around the room and we have to, everyone has to say what we think it would take to get Bubba
2: to get
1: in the van.
2: To get you in the van. Well, yeah, we'll give you, if you take a look at this, we have the perfect way to do brisket. This is the greatest way. Once you know the secret, you will become a legend.
1: I'm in.
2: You're jumping in the van.
1: Yeah. What would Bubba's be?
3: I feel like you could just wave something shiny and he'd jump in the van.
1: I think mine would be like, for him to get in the van, I'd be like, "Hey man, do you like Crocs? I have so many Crocs in here.
2: Got some free ones."
3: Oh, watches.
1: Watches. Do you like Crocs and watches?
3: Yeah, oh, he's in.
1: Some of these Crocs, you can put watches on them.
2: Call them crotches. Oh, wait, no, let's not do that.
1: What's Carson? What's
2: terrible crossover.
1: What would Carson... to get Carson
4: a vintage t-shirt
2: vintage,
4: of some
2: vintage
4: of some kind.
2: Everything.
4: Yeah. There's
3: easy.
4: No doubt.
3: Easy.
4: I mean, yeah. She's consistent. She's built a brand.
1: Yeah.
2: Let's see, what would get Schaefer in the van?
1: Oh, boy. I don't know.
3: Sideline passes.
1: Yeah. No. Yeah, maybe.
2: Yeah. He just loves press box at the Super Bowl.
4: No.
3: Free food.
4: Garrett got it right. If it was like a pan of the world's best lasagna...
1: For Garrett, I think it would be...
4: I already know what mine is.
3: We have to guess.
1: We get you in the van. I want to say like art supplies because you're an artist and you are into that.
3: Something with the Commanders.
2: If you come in here, if you step into this van, we're going to give you your own art show and a gallery.

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1: What's happening, Bubba? Good morning.
2: Went to dinner last night with a bunch of friends, and food comes up to the table. They put it all down. Everybody's things there, and it was like, wait, don't move it back up. And they start rearranging all the dishes, and they got to get everything looking good, and they pose it.
3: I know what you're doing. I know what you're about to say.
2: A dude, by the way, takes all these things. He's like, my wife is going to love this. And he takes it, and he arranges everything, starts taking pictures. Hold on, let me do it with flash and without flash. Hey, can you take it from that angle? And then hands me his phone, and I'm like, all right, I just want to eat. And he's like, I know, yeah, my wife's going to love this. So take the picture. I give it back to him. Oh, no, can you do it with flash? And then I have to take a picture with flash. Yeah. What is...
1: He's got a
2: because
1: girl
2: this has never. He's got a wife, yeah. What is the... How do you handle this? Like, do you just say, no, I want to eat. You take pictures of your food? Can we do that? I defer to Carson.
3: Yeah, I have a friend who does this. And every time we go out, he has to style the food. And what I've started doing is that food is set down. I've already got a fork in hand. And I spear whatever it is I'm about to eat. And I take a bite.
1: You ruin it.
3: You know what? Take a picture of your food. You can let your food get cold. You don't need a picture of mine. Or if you do, you could figure out how to angle it. But bro, I'm hungry and I paid for this.
2: Dude, the worst is when you get like somebody, you know those places that everybody loves chips and salsa, but sometimes they put the chips that have like the red and the blue and all that in there. Oh man. Oh, look at the way the red is bouncing off of the

0: guacamole. I mean, look at that. That's beautiful.
1: Who is looking at food photos anymore?
2: I don't know. I have one bud who did that one time, and he did the same thing, gets all the stuff ready on the and takes a picture, and I go, "What are you?" I go, "We're at Arby's. What are you doing?
0: Did he touch your plate? Like, that's the thing that gets me. It's like they start grabbing plates and moving your, like, I'm like, that's my plate. Don't put your hand
1: in my
0: plate."
1: Yeah, my friend does that, and I've got to adjust the game to make sure the light is correct. And
2: you never seen a curly fry before,
1: right?

0: D and Bubba before the show.
1: Hey there, welcome to the show. You're on.
2: Hello.
1: Hey there, what's going on?
2: Ruth Chris.
1: I'm sorry?
2: Ruth Chris.
1: No, this is Big D and Bubba. I do like Ruth Chris.
3: I love Ruth Chris.
1: Originated in New Orleans.
3: Yes.
1: A lot of people don't realize that.
3: And
1: also...
4: Also, why would you be calling Ruth Chris right now? They're closed!
1: Who calls Ruth's Chris? Are you going to get like reservations or something?
3: Oh, maybe that's what it was for.
1: It could have been. Oh. So anyway, the reason why their steaks are so good...
3: Butter.
1: Is they cook at such a high heat, 1,500 degrees.
3: What?
1: Yeah, man. Super, super hot. And then the plate is also hot.
3: How do you get something that hot?
1: They use infrared, I believe. Or lasers. Probably lasers.
3: Dude, well, think about how cool it would be. We just shoot our steaks one day. We just hold our little handheld laser up to it.
1: So they sell those...

0: dude, you're
1: so if you get it 129,
0: I see why Kathy is with you. I see why your wife has never left.
1: Yeah, you pull it at 124, but knowing that it's going to be residual heat and will continue to cook. So by the time it gets there, and it's also resting, so by the time it gets to the table, it's at 129 and perfect. And you put butter on it.
0: Wow.
1: Butter stage, maybe some garlic, and you just spoon it into the onto the, yeah, so anyway.
0: Thank
1: well,
0: you.
1: I hope he gets his reservations, so that it sounds like a romantic night.
2: It's the Big D and Bubba Before the Show show.
0: Hey, it's Big D and Bubba. 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

0: This is the Big D and Bubba before the show show.
1: Hey, Garrett, I wanted to say thank you. Yesterday, I had a nail in my tire, a screw in my tire, and I got it patched or whatever. And I was at the counter, and I'm holding the picture of the screw in my tire. And I'm holding it to the guy there. And apparently, that's when you had sent out a thing from Instagram. And on mine, it has like the headline at the top, and it says, "We may be fat, but at least we don't laugh like Travis Kelce." And the guy saw it. He's like, "I don't know what that is, but I sure want to see that." I go, "Well, you know, that's actually me." And so he hit it, and he and I are sitting there watching it in this tire place. And he's laughing. He goes, "Ah, man, that's great." He didn't know anything. He didn't know. He was just like, I've never heard of y'all. I don't know anything about it.
2: I've made you all influencers.
1: I never influenced. No. I was like, yeah, so you can actually listen to us on the radio.
2: Can you fix your tire for free?
1: No.
3: Oh, what?
1: I couldn't. I was thinking I could get it. So, okay, here's the deal, man. If you get a nail or something in your tire, most places, if you pull in, will patch it for free. And then they'll like put air in your tires for you for free because they want your business. At some point, you're going to need tires.
3: Right.
1: So a lot of times they'll say, it's too far on the sidewall.
3: Oh, I hate the sidewall excuse.
1: The sidewall excuse. Man, I wish you could, you know, it's just, I can't warranty that, you know, all that stuff.
3: You could do it yourself.
1: Yeah,
4: I got hit with that 3 weeks ago. I brought my car in to get checked before I went on a road trip, and they called me. They're like, "Oh, yeah, you've got a nail in your tire, and it's not patchable."
3: Hey, can I tell you
4: so
3: right now?
4: So I bought two more tires.
1: Yeah. See, because I know that you'll...
4: It worked!
3: Or the other one, you got all-wheel drive. We can't change one tire because it'll throw the whole system off.
4: That's why I bought two, and spoiler, I don't have all-wheel drive. What am I doing with my life?
1: I will tell you guys. Take all my money. I don't know. I'm a girl.
4: You know what? It was a woman who sold it to me. No sisterhood, no loyalty.
3: I have the cheat code for you, by the way. If you do have a sidewall repair that's needed, go to my side of town.
1: Oh, yeah.
3: Go to my side.
1: Oh, yeah, yeah,
3: man,
1: yeah.
3: Man, people on my side of town will fix and repair anything. Yeah. They actually retread tires, which basically they take bald tires and they cut a pattern into it and say that it's newish tires.
1: I went over there one time with Bubba, and the guy goes, "Would you want me to hide some drugs?" I go, "No, dude, I want you to hide drugs. Just fix the tire."

0: Show.
1: Bubba, how's your mom doing? How's your mom and them?
2: She's so funny. She's so funny. So we were talking the last time I was visiting, and she was complaining about her can opener. She had an electric can opener that just was, you know, it needs sharpening or whatever goes wrong after having it's the same can opener for 50 years.
1: Never heard someone sharpening an old can.
2: I don't know.
1: That's so the best.
2: I got on Amazon and I ordered her a new electric can opener. So anyway, it's been a while. We were talking 2 days ago. And I said, hey, have you used your can opener? You know, how's that work? And she said, oh, no, I want to wait until I need to open a can.
1: But no.
2: I asked if she had used the new can opener. She said she wanted to wait until she had to open a can.
1: Yeah.
2: And I was like, who does that? You get a new can opener in.
1: What are you
2: gonna
1: do? Wait?
2: Immediately open a can of something?
1: Yeah, but if you don't want it. I mean, no, man.
2: You find she a way comes to
1: from
2: want a, it.
1: Man, she comes from a... Your mama, I know, she's taking those extra ketchup packets and... She's taking those plastic bags. She's putting them in a purse.
2: Dude.
1: Man, different world, man. She grew up in the Depression.
2: Or not the Depression, but from the Depression era, raising.
1: Yeah. You're right.
2: Yeah, I don't know. I was just like, Mom, I mean, just open a can of olives. Maybe some tuna. Just something. I'm like, just see if it works. So I can, if it doesn't, I can order you a new one. No, honey, I'm going to wait.
1: I love her. I love her. I love her.
0: She was storming through the house that day. And I could tell she was leaving, and I thought, oh, she'll be back till she turned.

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Center. I'm your announcer, David Angel. It's time to turn them up and wake up the world from Nashville. 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

0: all the people back on earth. In the beginning, God created the heaven and the earth. And God said, let there be light. And there was light. And God bless all of you on the good earth.
1: Airport, Roger, airport. 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
5: 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You can do that now and sign the pledge to the pledge wall to join thousands of others who are doing this and committed to being safe and responsible. 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My kids are out on the roads. His kids are on the road. Your kids are on the road. Everybody.
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0: Max says zero debt, seven to eight hours of sleep every night. Nutrition's perfect. Zero alcohol. I'm extremely hydrated. That was my peak. I was 8 years old.
1: Zoe says, just overheard a guy calling fantasy football dude Pokemon.
0: Alice says, the secret to my long marriage is that we take time to go to a restaurant two times a week. A little candlelight dinner, soft music, and dancing. She goes on Tuesdays. I go on Fridays.
1: And Joanna says, do regular dogs see police dogs and think, oh, dang, it's the cops? Paw Patrol.
0: Got a good tweet. Tag us. We'll see it. At Big D and Bubba.
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0: She Says Baby with Big D and Bubba.
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1: Oh, Bubba's got some tech news, technological.
0: This came to all my buds were talking about it yesterday for backup phones. Have y'all seen the Fair phone? It's like F-A-I-R phone, Fair phone. It's a Dutch phone that they sell. It's like $650. But the good news is it is designed to be completely repairable. So rather than, you know, when your phone, you know, ages out or doesn't have enough memory or whatever, you just swap pieces parts out, and it's got like little modules, and it's like, here's your battery module, here's your memory module, here's
1: you can already do that.
0: Your
1: you can
0: camera
1: do that
0: module, all that.
1: The camera, the battery, you can anyway.
0: Well, okay, can you do that with your iPhone? Can you?
1: Kathy
0: right
1: just
0: now?
1: Had hers redone.
0: Yeah, she had to have hers redone.
2: Yeah, remember when you used to be able to take your battery out of your phone?
0: Yeah.
2: Yeah, do that anymore.
0: We used to do that, man.
1: Oh,
0: we used to have those little,
1: the
0: palm, the handspring trios, and all that kind of stuff back in the day. And so this is you do it, and it's so easy. It's like you just pop off that little piece and you put it back on and whatever. So this is like a new thing. So instead of upgrading your phone or going to buy a whole new one, you buy the parts you want to upgrade. That's the way I understood it, and I'm like, well, that's actually really smart. Anyway, it's been around for like 10 years. In Europe, and it's now finally going on sale here in America.
1: F-A-I-R?
0: F-A-I-R phone. And so, like, I know your son is like a droid dude, and Carson and Schaefer are. If I'm not mistaken, they're droid OS. So if you're used to that and you want to stick to it and you're looking for a new phone, maybe that's something you want to look into.

0: 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We're Big D and Bubba. 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
1: Hey, I'm Michael. I'm kind of on the way to work, and I just wanted to say you guys doing an awesome job.
0: Oh, thanks, Michael.
1: And by the way, you have been talking about me, and you didn't even know it.
0: We were talking about you?
1: You were talking about yes, and you didn't know it. You guys have been having a topic about the guy who dated a girl for about 2 months, and then out of a sudden ghosted her and moved. And yes, I moved. That girl was crazy.
0: Oh, wow.
1: So,
2: well,
1: yes.
2: Gotcha.
0: Well, all right, man. Who knew that we were talking about you, except you?
1: Yeah, when I heard that, I said, wait, that sounds familiar.
0: Well, that is a crazy story, and I'm glad we got to talk with you, Michael. Have a great day, buddy.
1: You too. Thank you.
0: Take care. Bye-bye.

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0: saw the cameo, Think As You Drunk with Big D and Bubba, 1-800-667-8686.
1: Hey, do what so many people are doing, hearing us talk about the weight loss supplement Lean, L-E-A-N, Lean. It is, well, for one, there's no needle. And that goes a long way.
2: That's like the best part.
1: There's no needle. Bubba has had so much success losing weight with his diet and exercise and using Lean as a supplement. It's not for everyone. If you only need like 10 pounds or something like that, probably not for you. 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
1: Last night, Bubba texted me and said, hey, tomorrow, ask me why I'm so excited. So, hey, Bubba, why are you excited?
2: I am so excited, Big D, because for the first time in, it's been months, I turned on my PlayStation. I haven't turned it on in forever. My son isn't living with me right now. So, like, that's what we did. We would play PlayStation every day. And then after he moved out, I'm like, I don't have anybody to play with, so it's been no fun. I don't know, I can play online and all that kind of stuff and whatever, but...
1: Somebody's like, you texted me to say, tomorrow, ask me why I'm excited, it's because you're playing PlayStation?
2: No, I turned my... PlayStation on yesterday.
1: That's the whole reason why you sent me reminder?
2: No, there is more than that. I reached out to you over telephony, whatever you want to call it, for a reason. Because I had forgotten something, and because I turned my PlayStation on last night, the heavens opened up, things got wonderful, the world is a better place. I pre-ordered months ago college football on PlayStation.
1: Oh, you got it.
2: And it was the digital version. But because I haven't turned on my PS5...
1: It didn't download. Did you play it?
2: I did not.
1: Oh.
2: I'm so excited. Dude, it's huge.
1: I know. It does.
2: It's a huge thing. So I started the download last night, and I went to bed. And then, I almost turned it on.
1: Tonight, will you text me going, hey, tomorrow...
2: I'm going to send you screen caps. I'm going to send you all kinds of things.
1: I got a bud of mine who... he's taking, some obscure football team... Like, I don't know, Akron
2: Zips. Yeah, some D2.
1: Yeah, and then you're going to take him all the way to, you know, the national championship. But it's crazy. Like, I don't think people understand how deep it goes. Like, you can recruit high school players.
2: Man.
1: And they go on visits and you talk to their parents. I know.
2: Dealing with the portal.
1: This is dude land.
2: Yeah, dude, I mean, look.
1: It's crazy.
2: Everybody's got their own thing, but dudes in general... geek out over PlayStation and silly things, but like we get into the weeds on the stuff. Like recruiting to me is more fun than playing the game sometimes.
1: Yeah, you can do NIL deals and all that.
2: It's great. Anyway, I'm so excited. This came out back in July and I just turned it on and was like, oh, I bought this. I'm so excited.
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0: Down the road I go. It's Dirk Bentley from the Tractor Supply Studio for Life Out Here. And good morning, we're Big D and Bubba.
1: What's up, Bubba? Good morning.
0: I had loaned a charger to Schaefer a while back. It's been about a month and a half, and you know, the cable has never been returned.
1: Oh, yeah?
0: And I just wanted to...
1: Just call him out?
0: Yeah.
1: Good on you.
0: Hey, Schaefer, remember that charger that I loaned you, the cable?
2: No.
0: Oh.
2: Never.
1: What kind of charger?
2: This didn't happen.
1: What kind of charger was it?
0: Like a regular USB-C.
2: No.
1: Oh, I gotcha.
3: I don't
2: recall this happening.
3: What were you charging? Because one's Droid, one's iPhone.
0: They're all USB-C
1: the
0: now.
1: USB-C yeah. is...
3: Are they?
2: Yeah. I gladly would have given a cable back. I don't know what you're talking about.
1: I get confused, too.
0: Okay. All right.
2: Seriously, I would happily do it.
0: I keep notes in my phone, remember, about who I loan stuff to.
1: Oh, yeah, I forgot that.
0: Yeah.
1: That was your life. That's what okay. you're...
0: Yeah, that's what I do.
2: You may have misspelled. Maybe it was somebody else.
4: Like Schaffer.
1: I'm trying to help him. Trying
0: put Schaffer in there.
1: Yeah. Put your life back together.
0: I'm just saying. Also, by the way, whenever somebody borrows your cord... And they bring it back to you all bent. You know, like some people, they bring back the cord and it's all like wonky like this, like where they hold it on their belly while they're sitting in their bed using your cord and it's bent.
3: How many people are you loaning out cords to?
0: Well, people stay at my house all the time. And like I'm always constantly like, hey, yeah, I have a cord. Yeah, sure.
3: Oh.
2: And by the way, if I need a charger, I borrow Carson's from her studio and then take it back to her.
0: You do now.
2: No, that's what I've been doing for 2 years.
1: You probably just gave Carson his charger.

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1: Hey, what's up? It's Big D and Bobby, Kicks 99.1, the top things that you need to know today. Good morning.
2: Well, good morning. Online payments for the city of Odessa will be unavailable for a few days this week. The city said it is performing scheduled system maintenance. Now, residents will not be able to pay utility bills online from Friday to Sunday. The city asked that residents pay online before 6 p.m. Friday or after the system is back up on Monday. And Pecos, Barstow, Toya ISD trustees unanimously approved calling a voter-approved tax rate election and bond election for November 3rd. The voter-approved tax rate is presented as Proposition A. Six separate bond propositions, B through G, total just under $450 million. The Board of Trustees also named Chris Henson, a longtime district leader, as their lone finalist for superintendent of schools. Now, Hansen has been in education for more than 30 years, including 20 with the Pecos Barstow Toya ISD. He started his career with the district in 2006. He is serving as acting superintendent since April. The early voting for the bond election runs October 19th through the 30th, and election day is set for November 3rd. And Ozempic feet is the drug's newest side effect. Ozempic users say fat loss is making veins and tendons more visible. Some patients report heel pain and a burning feeling in their feet. Doesn't sound very good. And Old Spice for Men is kicking off pumpkin spice season with a limited edition collection of deodorants and body sprays in pumpkin, apple crumble, and Frankenstud. Don't wear any of those, please. Just don't. Don't do it. And M&M's is releasing a new flavor inspired by Girl Scout cookies. The Thin Mint Crunchy Cookie has a refreshing cool milk chocolate mint flavor and tastes like Thin Mints. That sounds good. Sunny and high of 102, right now 76 in Big Spring. But on your radio, it's always 99.1 Kicks.
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1: Talking to one of my neighbors yesterday. There's a younger couple. They just got married maybe a year or two ago. And I was like, how's it going, man? How's the married life? He's like, ah, man, that's good. I said, it's weird living with a woman, isn't it? He goes, yeah, it is. He goes, I said, have you gotten into essential oils yet? he goes, dude, that's so weird. Her mom was. I said, son, pull up a chair. I go, over the years of being married, here's the things that
0: there are several stages.
1: I said, we had an essential oil stage, a grounding sheet stage.
0: I haven't gotten there. I never got to the grounding sheets. Essential oils in and out over the course of my married life.
1: If I see one more doTERRA container, grounding sheets, red light therapy, got that. What else? Oh, the newest one is the beeswax bread bag.
0: Well, my mom has one.
1: Of course.
0: I don't have one of those, but she was bragging me about it. She's like, oh, it just keeps the bread better.
2: Is it just a bag?
0: It's a beeswax coated.
1: Yes.
2: Like, is it cloth coated in beeswax?
0: Cloth coated in beeswax.
2: And you just put your bread in it?
1: Yes. Yeah. It's really good for sourdough, apparently.
2: Oh.
0: Just ask my mom.
2: Okay.
1: We have a home water treatment filtration system.
0: Whole home?
1: Mm-hmm.
0: Okay.
1: All the pots and pans that were Teflon, non-stick, were thrown away and had to get new stuff.
2: The Hex?
1: We went with Hinkle, but yeah.
2: Okay,
1: it's similar.
2: I see that all over my TikTok. That's why I'm asking.
1: Dryer balls? How about that?
2: Yep.
1: Those?
0: I never did the dryer balls.
1: Yeah. Homemade soaps? No.
2: Okay.
1: The natural sponge loofah? Looks like a weapon.
0: I have one.
2: Oh.
1: I even threw the Vitamixer. That was actually maybe the first one.
0: Oh, yeah, and the bullet and all that. Everybody had yes.
2: Oh, now it's a Ninja Creamy.
1: How about that? We have the big, well, she has a reservoir. It's just a big, man, it's a big bucket. And you plug it in, and it's just filled with wax. And you put your hand in it, and you bring it out, and then it dries, and
0: oh,
1: you peel it off.
0: Paraffin.
1: Yeah. I got one of those, too. I may sell that to that dude.
3: 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This is the Big D and Bubba Show.
0: Hey, it's Big D and Bubba. 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
1: Yeah, load up your favorite sidekick. Bring them along, man. Dogs, goats, llamas. If they're on a leash, they're welcome. And around Animal Days, you never know what you're going to see strolling the aisles.
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2: 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Another day with a bonus chance, an extra keyword for you. 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Again, 10, 1, and 5. You get that bonus keyword, so you actually have three chances to win prizes today. And today we have tickets for the Midland County Fair. We have a couple four-packs. We've also got some tickets to the venue at Live Oak. And, of course, this week only, all winners are also receiving a Susie's South 40 Toffee. So tons of amazing prizes, and all you have to do is be listening for that keyword when you hear it. It is good for exactly 90 minutes from the moment we give it, and all you have to do is text it back to us at 432-520-9910. That gets you entered into the drawing for that particular keyword. So make sure you're listening. Keep it right here. It's the Kix 99.1 99 Days of Summer, and it's only on Kix 99.1.
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0: Well, it was pretty great talking with him yesterday. Josh Turner had dropped by the studio to talk about that song specifically. That album turned 20. The Your Man album turned 20 this year. That's nuts. If you missed the interview, it's pretty fun. You can check it out. We've got it up on our socials everywhere, just from YouTube to TikTok, etc. You'll be able to find stuff at Big D and Bubba as we're coming to you from the Tractor Supply Studio for Life Out Here.
1: To the phones. Hello. Good morning. What's up?
2: Oh, what am I up to? Just working. I'm actually going to match a key right now.
0: Oh, no way.
2: Getting a key the same as the rest of the lock. So.
0: Are you a locksmith?
2: No. Oh. Nope. I work for the city.
0: I was about to say, if you're like a mobile locksmith, you should swing by here because I ran over my house key with my lawnmower. And
2: Yeah,
0: so here's the thing. It was in my pocket with my phone. I pulled my phone out to check something, you know, stop the lawnmower, safety, and pulled it out, sure. and I didn't notice the key had fallen down. So I go, and I do a row, and I come back, and all of a sudden I hear, pow! And I'm like, what the heck was that? And I look, and there's my keychain on the ground. I'm like, no. So then I had to stop everything and go into a major search looking for my key because I'm thinking, well, this is all I need is my key to end up in the street and somebody walking their dog goes, hey, here's a house key. Let's see what house it fits. And then, you know, I get robbed. So I look and look and look and finally I find a little piece of my key. So it's it has been destroyed. Yeah, it's totaled. So,
2: it was good talking to you, sir.
0: Thank you. Good luck with you and your key
2: Have
0: thing.
2: Have a great day.
0: All right, bye-bye.
2: Thanks, you too, bye.
0: If anybody knows a mobile locksmith, maybe shoot me a text or something. I wouldn't.

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1: Man, a bud of mine asked me if I know anything about GPS trackers. I go, why? He goes, I want to put one on my wife's car. I go, why? He goes, oh, just, this is what he said. I mean, just, you know, in case something happens, I know where she is. I go, dude. I go, I'm going to tell you something right now, dude. That is a, that's a slippery slope. If you're doing that,
0: dude, people are doing it with air tags. They throw air tags in the trunk of their car and all that kind of stuff. And it's.
1: You can, by the way, I don't know how, but I saw a thing on it where you can detect if you have an air tag around you.
0: You can turn your phone on and it'll.
1: Do you know how to do it?
0: Well, first of all, it automatically will tell you that there's an air tag in the vicinity sometimes.
1: Oh.
0: Yeah.
1: Have you ever had that happen?
0: Yeah, I have. Oh. And it's like, there's an air tag. Is this yours? I'm like,
1: oh, it's just like in public or something?
0: Yeah.
1: Okay.
0: And then
1: some people put them in their purse in case they lose their purse.
2: People do it in their luggage now. That's a big thing, so they can track their luggage. Well, very smart.
0: It is super smart because you throw it in your luggage and you can share the link with the airline. So if they're like, well, we can't find it, say, here's the link, and they can walk their person right to your luggage.
2: Yep.
0: He's pretty great.
1: Dude, he's already bought JB Weld. Because he there's very little metal where he didn't want to put it on the frame of our car. It's an SUV.
0: What is it?
1: So he's gonna put it. He's gonna glue it. He's gonna JB Weld it, glue it up into the.
0: What is his end game on this though?
1: Doesn't trust her.
2: Obviously, because he could just. Aren't there those life sharing apps?
1: Yeah.
2: That you can just track someone that we all know about. But this is if you're doing it covertly.
1: I mean, he's not. Yeah, he wasn't gonna tell her. I was like, yeah,
2: it's already
1: right.
2: Over.
1: I mean, that's done.

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Not AI, not robots, not even teenagers. Real humans with coffee breath. Big D and Bubba.

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1: So we've all heard about Bitcoin and cyber chips or whatever they're called.
0: Every day I'm on the dating apps. It's always somebody sliding in going, "Hey, what are you on this app for? Would you like Bitcoin?"
1: Oh, really? You get
2: really?
1: Bots?
0: Oh, you don't get
2: do crypto?
0: Oh, you don't get though. It's always it's the ones who are like, "Let's go to WhatsApp. What's your WhatsApp?" And that's where they want to talk to you about your yeah.
1: So, if you don't know how Bitcoin is made, and I would say 99% of everyone in America has no idea how it's made. I'm going to tell you.
0: It's made up.
1: It's through a process called mining. And what they do is they take, and I'm not making this up, it's powerful computers. They compete to solve hard math puzzles to verify network transactions. The first computer to solve the puzzle gets to add a block of transactions to the blockchain and earns newly minted Bitcoin as a reward. It takes about an average of for top tier 7 to 10 years to mine one full Bitcoin on their own due to global competition and network difficulty. So what the blah blah blah of all that was is that they have computers solve math problems and they compete, and that they get it done, they get a bit.
0: We put a value
2: part
0: on
2: of
0: it.
2: Bitcoin.
0: We put a
2: value. Yeah.
1: Yeah. We put a value on that.
0: So just like real money, it's made up, is what it is. And we've given value to this transaction.
1: To them solving a math problem using a computer.
2: Did you see that there was an issue for a while with Airbnbs? Because people who were trying to mine for Bitcoin, because it takes a tremendous amount of power. Mm-hmm. And so people were going renting Airbnbs and using their electrical grids.
1: Brilliant.
2: Right. That's the thing, man, that I go,
1: that's so smart.
2: They're trying to get their hands on that Bitcoin, and maybe it costs me $100 a night to sit at this person's house. But the amount of power
0: they were using. You just go set the servers up and there's Bitcoin farms all over the place.
2: Yeah.
0: I mean, they're loud. There's one right by my brother-in-law's place. It is loud.
1: So there was a famous story about the guy, the Bitcoin pizza guy. He made history in 2010 by trading 10,000 Bitcoins for two Papa John's pizzas. And it was
0: back when Bitcoin was
1: worthless. Even knew. Yeah, they didn't know what it was. It was the first recorded commercial real-world transaction using it. And it was only about worth, $41 or something like that then. And now it is worth, it's like in the
0: You're talking millions. About 10,000 Bitcoin, and each Bitcoin, let's say, is, you know, 100 grand.
1: Yeah.
0: Is it 100 grand?
2: Oh, gosh, is it?
1: Yes. So, yeah.
2: I don't know, but mine won't go up. I bought it through PayPal.
1: Have it?
2: Yeah. Okay. I own like 0.00006 Bitcoin.
0: D and I turned it down. It was $100. Remember that guy who was like, "Man, I'm going to get you guys in on the ground floor. $100 for one coin, you get $100, or you know, you get in." And he's like, "It's going to blow up, man." We were dumb.
1: Yeah, that guy, the pizza guy, $100 million. It's worth $100 million dollars today.
3: He paid $100 million for two pizzas.
1: Yep.

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1: Bubba, just off the air, said something about getting your cell phone, and it made me remember the old story of when Gunner, my youngest son, this is Big D talking, my younger son was really big into baseball, and he was on this team, and this travel team. It was all these different people from all walks of life. You just never know. They're, you know, recruiting players and all that. It's crazy. They're 13, for crying out loud. Anyway, this one guy, it was our first baseman, this big, whole, big dude. You know, like, he looked like the kid from The Sandlot. You know, the curly-headed big guy. Yeah,
2: your typical Little League first baseman. That's right.
1: I hit dingers. And so he was our first baseman. And his mom and dad were country. And he's up to bat. And his dad is yelling. He's like getting back down in the count or whatever. And his dad is yelling out, "Get your cell phone." And I was like, "Get your cell phone?" And because a lot
2: like
1: of,
2: as an award, like if you get a hit, you get a cell phone?
1: Yeah, that's what I thought. I was like, he gets, that's exactly right.
2: So you just shout,
1: "Hey, just yell,
2: get your cell phone.
1: Get your cell phone." And then I was talking to one of the other dads, and I go, "Dude, they really give him a cell phone? Are they just giving him a cell phone just for this one at bat?" And he goes, "No, he's saying get yourself on." Oh, wow.
2: Hey, get your cell phone.
1: Get your cell phone.
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5: 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They will be set up at PetSmart in Odessa from 3 to 6. It is the perfect time to come meet kittens, puppies, adult dogs, senior dogs, adult cats, all kinds of pets, all sizes and colors and ages. 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
1: Bubba's Neighborhood Watch. It's always some drama in Bubba's hood.
0: Yeah. So the big thing this week is everybody is trying to find out who is stealing from the little free library. We have one of those little free libraries like somebody put in their yard. It's a little box, looks like a little house, and you go and you open the door and you take a book and you replace a book kind of thing.
1: Yeah.
0: Well, apparently somebody has been going through and stealing the books. Every couple days they have to put new books in there because somebody keeps stealing the books. And they're like, can everybody check their cameras to see, you know, this and that? So that's been an ongoing thing all week. I mean, I would read the messages, but they're so long and everybody's just complaining.
1: So you should put up one of your trail cams. See if you can't catch them. And don't you have night vision?
0: I'm sure. Yeah, I do. But it's not. It's about a block away from my house, so my cameras won't pick their theft.
1: Well, maybe you should put a thing together with the other guys in the neighborhood, and you come to them and go, "Hey, listen, we're gonna make this neighborhood watch program.
2: Yes.
1: And I have night vision goggles, and I have trail cam, and
0: a sniper's nest on top of the house. And
2: you guys each take a shift.
1: Yes. We find out who the book thief is,
2: right to jail.
1: And you did listen. Right, you make a thing out of this on TikTok.
2: People will love it.
1: I follow way dumber things, and it's a quest. People get into it. And they're like, okay.
0: I just wanted to say, look, please, whoever you are, wherever you are, parents, talk to your kids too. Don't steal from the little neighborhood
2: free
0: library. I feel
2: like it's not kids stealing books.
1: You don't?
0: You think it's adults?
2: I do. I think it's adults. I think someone is scanning them and trying to sell them.
1: Oh, the used book place?
2: Yeah, used books. Oh, yep.
1: Okay. Mm-hmm. All right.

0: real fun country. More Big D and Bubba is coming up.
1: Hey, what's up? It's Big D and Bubba, Kix 99.1, the top things that you need to know today. Good morning.
2: Well, good morning. Online payments for the city of Odessa will be unavailable for a few days this week. The city said it is performing scheduled system maintenance. Now, residents will not be able to pay utility bills online from Friday through Sunday. The city asked that residents pay online before 6 p.m. Friday or after the system is back up on Monday. And Pecos Barstow Toya ISD trustees unanimously approved calling a voter-approved tax rate election and bond election for November 3rd. Now, the voter-approved tax rate is represented as Proposition A. Six separate bond propositions, B through G, total just under $450 million. Now, the Board of Trustees also named Chris Henson, a longtime district leader, as their lone finalist for superintendent of schools. Henson has been in education for more than 30 years, including 20 years with Pecos Barstow Toya ISD. He started his career with the district in 2006 as athletic director, a position held for more than a decade. He is currently serving as acting superintendent. And early voting for the bond election runs October 19th through the 30th. Election day will be set for November 3rd. And Old Spice for Men is kicking off pumpkin spice season with a limited edition collection of deodorants and body sprays. There's pumpkin, apple, and frankenstud. And no, don't. Just don't. Just don't do it. And M&M's is releasing a new flavor inspired by Girl Scout cookies. The Thin Mint Crunchy Cookie is a refreshing cool milk chocolate mint flavor and tastes like a Thin Mint cookie. Definitely do that, though. That sounds delicious. Sunny and high of 102, and it's that time of the morning. We start with Pledge every single morning. If you'd like to be featured, get everybody together. Give us a call on the Kix line, 432-520-9910.
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1: Now it's a back to school edition, I hear, Schaefer.
2: Yes, it is. What flies around the school at night?
0: No clue.
2: An alphabet.
1: Alphabet. All right.
3: Okay.
2: All right. That was okay. What U.S. state has the most math teachers?
0: Massachusetts!
2: Look at you! What's the king of school supplies?
0: I don't know.
2: The ruler.
1: All right. That made the list.
2: One more.
0: He's got one more.
1: One more.
2: Why did the home ec teacher want to teach math? Because they were obsessed with pie.
1: Yeah, that's
3: Massachusetts.
1: Yeah, that's right. Thank you, Sam. Thank you.

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6: 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We are still giving away keywords. We're still giving away prizes. And of course, we still have a trip to Granbury to give away. The grand prize at the end of the 99 days is going to be a Visit Granbury grand prize. 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It's definitely something you don't want to miss out on. 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
1: Well, I'm sure there are lots of parents who are like other parents and back to school and all the fundraising stupidity. It's nuts, man. Like, world's greatest chocolate bar.
0: Yeah.
1: Man, we're not dumb.
0: Dude,
1: we know it's not.
0: We know it's not, but also
1: we know.
0: The worst part about it is, you know, just tell us. Tell us what you need from us.
1: Yeah, wouldn't you just do a blank check?
0: Not a blank check, but I would just say, like, hey, if every parent can give,
1: they should do it in tiers. Like, if you give 100, you don't get in it. You don't get bugged at all. 75, we'll do one thing. 50, you get two things.
2: Also, instead of me paying $25 for a bag of popcorn from your kid, just ask me for $25.
0: Right. Yeah, that's exactly what I'm saying.
2: I'm not a parent, and I am more willing to just give you that than to give me one bag of popcorn, because all I'm going to do is complain about how I paid $25 because your kid.
1: Hey, unless you're selling porterhouse steaks and loose leaf tobacco, get to stepping. I don't even think that's any of that.
0: I think Carson has just touched on a really strong point here. You're taken away from your own profit and your own fundraising by selling a thing. You know, like, how much does one of those world's best chocolate bars actually cost?
1: Yeah.
0: So you think if you take that out of the equation and you just say, hey, look, can you give me just $5?
1: You guys want to play a game?
0: Yeah.
1: All right, here we go. The game is real or false.
0: Okay.
1: School fundraising idea. Cookie dough fundraiser.
2: Oh, totally real.
1: That's real.
0: Oh, wow.
2: I bought it.
1: Discount card fundraiser.
2: Totally real. I sold those.
1: Firefighting foam spray fundraiser.
0: Foam parties. I'm going to say yes.
3: It's real. Foam parties real.
0: But it's not firefighting foam, though.
1: It's a fire extinguisher, basically.
3: Oh, well then.
2: Oh.
1: Like, you have to buy fire. That's in the,
2: oh.
1: No, that's true. That is true.
2: Oh.
0: You talked me out of it.
1: I know. Selling bidets.
0: Oh, that better be real.
1: Man. Buying your chance to get out of one minor traffic ticket in the year.
0: I would love that.
1: Signed up with the local police department. It's false. Gourmet baking mixes.
0: Oh, true.
3: Mustard.
1: Yeah. Pretzel rods.
0: Oh, true.
1: Cotton candy fundraiser.
0: Yep.
3: True.
1: Free divorce attorney consultation.
0: True.
1: Yeah, it should be.
4: New truck.

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0: Yeah, the next time that you're out with your friends, consider what would happen if you got pulled over after drinking. 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
1: Hey, what's up? Good morning.
2: Good morning. Yeah, it's my way again. I haven't been listening to you guys because school has been out and my dad's car is in the treadmill in the shop.
0: Oh no. Well, hopefully his car gets out of the shop soon so y'all can listen again.
2: Yeah.
0: Okay. But, well, everything else going well?
2: Yeah, but on my grandma's radio, I've been listening to you guys.
0: Oh, well, see, that's awesome.
1: Yeah, you adapt and overcame.
0: And you know, you need to ask for a radio for like Christmas or your birthday or something like that. That way you can have your
2: birthday's coming up.
0: Yeah, that way you could have your very own. That would be cool. I mean, that's like so cool and
1: it's
0: like,
1: magic.
2: Have my own radio.
0: Mm-hmm.
2: Please.
3: We'll see.
2: Man.
0: Oh, okay. Okay, you got the old we'll see. I get that.
2: Yay! Thank you.
0: All right. Take care. Bye-bye.
2: Bye. Have a good day.
0: You too.

0: up missing you. It's Tucker Wetmore with Big D and Bubba.
1: Wind up missing.
0: Coming to you from the Tractor Supply Studio. 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
2: Is Frankie still dog walking? Bubba's son. Is he still dog walking?
0: Yeah, he's now in his second year of that's how he makes his money. He tries getting jobs in between, but he's like, I just like the dogs better. It's better than working. Yeah,
2: better than people.
0: He does have a little drama, though. Ooh, I forgot to tell you about this. So he taught this lady's dog how to do something. Like, he taught the dog a trick and put it on his Instagram and was like, hey, look what I just taught the dog. The lady got mad. Not because she posted or because he posted the picture or the video of her dog, but she got mad because he revealed this first reveal of her pet without her getting the chance to put it on her socials first.
2: Man, y'all got too much money out there. I swear, right? This is what you're. This is your thing.
0: She got totally mad and upset with it because he ruined her first big reveal.
2: First off, yeah, she can afford a dog walker, which is the dumbest thing I've ever heard in my life. You can afford a dog walker. This little woman ain't got no problems.
0: It's more of a dog sitter because he just basically hangs at her house and he plays video games and lets the dog out of several. Because she works several days in a row, so he lives at her house.
2: What?
3: Yeah, what do you mean she works several days? Like, is she not at the house?
0: No, she's gone for several days.
3: I was like, I mean, I work several days in a row.
0: No, but she works several days in a row and then gone. So he just hangs out at her house with his video. He hooked his PlayStation up to her TV and he hangs out and he plays with the dog, takes it out in the backyard, takes it for walks, all that kind of stuff. Apparently teaches it tricks and...
2: What a life.
0: Yeah.
2: That ain't working.
0: That's what I said. That's why he's doing that. Yeah. But anyway, yeah, she got mad because he posted the video before she got a chance to post the video. And I'm like, well, dude, you taught the dog the trick. I think it's okay. And he's like, oh, it's kind of how it felt, but I just don't know.
2: I can just see her, too. We all know what she looks like, right?

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1: Hey, Carson, what's up? Good morning.
2: Good morning. You guys know I'm hosting this comedy thing tonight.
1: Yeah, it's a comedy,
2: rock show. Yeah, it's some musicians are a part of it. Then there's comedians who are part of the rock world. So you've got Chet Roberts from Three Doors Down. You've got Raylan Nelson, who's Willie's granddaughter and has a band of her own.
1: Oh,
2: and
1: then, I didn't know
2: yeah,
1: that.
2: Cool, right? Two comedians who are kind of in that music world. So it's a lot of fun. And I've done it before. And this time they were like, hey, do you want to tell jokes? No.
1: Yes, you do.
2: No, I don't.
0: Yes, so you do. Stand up.
2: They want me to tell jokes.
0: And they just hit you with this.
2: Funny.
0: The day of the show.
2: No. To be fair, they put this in front of me about 2 weeks ago, just keep putting it off.
1: I wish you'd let us know, and we could have been writing for you.
2: Okay, well, they've sent me jokes that they thought I could do.
1: Oh, then let's go. All right, here we go. Let me introduce you. Here we are,
3: ladies and gentlemen. Please welcome to the stage, Miss Carson.
2: So, you know how I wear rock t-shirts and guys will say, hey, name three songs by that band. I can name four. That's one of the jokes.
1: All right.
0: I thought you were being true because you wouldn't wear anything you wouldn't.
2: Right. No, that's one of the jokes, which I get it. They're playing into my strengths of my vintage t-shirts. I appreciate that. Hey, I know I'm here. I'm hosting a rock event, but I work in country music, and you might say I don't like country music. Well, I do because it paid for these shoes.
0: I like that.
2: Do you? Okay.
0: I do. I like that.
2: I'm like,
1: I don't know. I'm sorry. I don't know what to say.
2: Right. There.
0: Well, you got to remember she's playing to the crowd. And
1: are they drunk?
2: Yeah, I hope so. Oh my gosh, they better be.
4: Do you want me to do super funny Schaefer?
1: These kill, by the way. Go ahead.
2: Yeah, actually, what if I bring Schaefer?
1: You just do dad jokes.
2: And then he just has super funny Schaefer. I will be guaranteed to be like a hit because I couldn't possibly.

0: Boy, I should tell that story.
1: That's the story.
2: I mean, you got me. I'm hooked. 800-667-8686.
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0: Kix 99.1. The Midland County Fair is in town this weekend. I am super excited. There are all of our events that we know and love so well are returning, and it is a great time to take the entire family out for something. It is, you get all of the fair food, you get all of the rides, you get all of the rodeo portion of that. And it's just going to be a great time. So make sure you can check a whole schedule and get tickets and all that. We have that all posted up for you so you can see which day you want to go and when you want to go and all of that good stuff. Also, in case you had not heard, Josh Abbott Band is going to be playing on Saturday night

0: And we are going to be giving away some tickets for that. And make sure you're listening right here, because I'm probably going to give some away a little later this morning. So if you want those Josh Abbott Band tickets, make sure you keep it right here on Kix 99.1.
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0: 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It's Thomas Rhett.
1: All the bars are closed.
0: And good morning. We're Big D and Bubba.
2: Hey, shout out to his name is Austin Brown. Him and his wife came across my algorithm, and they made a song about, they're putting in the background, they're putting in a new HVAC system. I'm just talking about how much money it costs and all that kind of stuff, and did a little song. I thought I'd share it with you. Here you go.

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1: Hey, what's up? It's Big D and Bubba, Kicks 99.1, the top things that you need to know today. Good morning.
2: Well, good morning. Online payments for the city of Midland will be unavailable for a few days this week. The city said it is performing scheduled system maintenance. Now, residents will not be able to pay utility bills online from Friday to Sunday. The city asks residents pay online before 6 p.m. Friday or after the system is back up on Monday. And Pecos Barstow Toya ISD trustees unanimously approved calling a voter-approved tax rate election and bond election for November 3rd. The voter-approved tax rate is presented in Proposition A. Now, six separate bond propositions, B through G, total just under $450 million. The Board of Trustees also named Chris Henson, a longtime district leader, as their lone finalist for superintendent of schools. Henson has been in education for more than 30 years, including 20 with Pecos Barstow Toya ISD. He started his career as athletic director. He is serving currently as acting superintendent since April. Now, early voting for the bond runs October 19th through the 20th and 30th, and Election Day is set for November 3rd. And Ozempic feet is the drug's newest side effect. Ozempic users say fat loss is making veins and tendons more visible. Some patients report heel pain and a burning feeling in their feet as well. And Old Spice for Men is kicking off pumpkin spice season with a limited edition collection of deodorants and body sprays. There's going to be pumpkin, apple crumble, and frankenstud. And none of those sound good, and also none of them sound good for my husband to wear. Just that's my piece of advice. And M&M's is releasing a new flavor inspired by Girl Scout cookies. The mint crunchy cookie has a refreshing cool milk chocolate mint flavor and tastes like a thin mint cookie. That sounds good. Put some in some ice cream. Oh yeah. Sunny and high of 102 right now, 78 in Odessa, but on your radio it's always 99.1 Kicks.
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1: Hey, do what so many people are doing, hearing us talk about the weight loss supplement Lean, L-E-A-N, Lean. 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

0: Max says zero debt, seven to eight hours of sleep every night. Nutrition's perfect. Zero alcohol. I'm extremely hydrated. That was my peak. I was 8 years old.
1: Zoe says, just overheard a guy calling fantasy football dude Pokemon.
0: Alan says, the secret to my long marriage is that we take time to go to a restaurant two times a week. 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She goes on Tuesdays. I go on Fridays.
1: And Joanna says, do regular dogs see police dogs and think, oh, dang, it's the cops? Paw Patrol.
0: Got a good tweet. Tag us. We'll see it. At Big D and Bubba.
2: 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Those tasty tweets.
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7: 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I'm Ronald with your official summer forecast. Today, hot. Tomorrow, hotter. Next week, disrespectful.
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6: 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It's time to celebrate birthdays. Kirk Cousins turning 38. I think he's with the Raiders now, right? Las Vegas Raiders. That's so hard to say. Erica Christensen turning 44 today. She's been in some, a lot of stuff. Swim fan, I think most of us remember her from that. And also, she was in Traffic. She was in Parenthood. Great actress. Clay Walker turning 57 today. Leanne Womack turning 60. Kevin Dillon, he's turning 61. I do remember him from Platoon. This is a long time ago. Kira Sedgwick turning 61. Of course, married to her, you know, heartthrob hubby, Kevin Bacon, since the 80s. I love that. Also love her show Closer. John Stamos turning 63. Gerald McRaney turning 79. Been in a ton of stuff. Major Dad, Designing Women. Oh my gosh. Deadwood. Yeah, lots of stuff. And former President Bill Clinton turning 80 today. So happy birthday to them. If it's your birthday, have a good one from KIX 99.1.
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2: High score guy on the hotline. That's not the hotline. Good Lord, we wouldn't give him that.
1: Yeah, we would not give you the hotline, but you have your own line. It's the high line.
2: Yeah, that's right. What's up, man? How are you?
3: I'm on my cell phone, buddy.
1: You are on your cell phone.
2: All right.
1: No, it's your new number. It ends in 40.
3: No, it ends in
1: 40. I'm looking at it right here.
3: It's 40. That's me and is. Guess what?
1: What?
3: 715 million.
2: Get a new video game you play.
1: 700 million?
3: 715 billion, yes.
1: A billion with a B.
3: For 2 days, got up there.
2: Yeah. So do you ever, like, win real money on any of these games?
3: No, I sure don't.
1: Okay. That's a shame.
3: If I was playing a game for real money, I'd probably win.
2: Yeah.
3: But now there is games out there on the network that you can play for real money.
2: Yeah, okay.
1: Do you ever go to casinos?
3: Nope.
2: Okay. It'd be interesting to see you. You might do well in one of those.
1: I mean, yeah, like you might have a gift.
3: You remember what I told you? Hey, you remember what I told you, don't you?
1: I remember you fell out of bed once. I remember.
3: You remember? I cannot drive no more.
1: Oh, you can't drive anymore? Yeah, that's true. I remember that.
3: You weighed me in 210 pounds.
1: You weigh 210? Man, for some reason, I have you at a 130.
3: Wait a minute. Don't get ready. I went from 259 2 years ago all the way down to 210.
1: Oh, there you go. High score guy. You're an amazing, amazing human specimen.
3: See, I didn't know it was me either.
1: Well, Big D actually answered the phone and said, hey, high score guy is on the phone.
3: I did get text from you. I said, dude, call me. You have to send me a text so I can't. My phone was in my pocket
1: which
3: and I didn't hear
1: you,
3: it go off.
1: Wait, which who one of you has texted him? High score guy?
2: And said, call in.
1: And said, call me.
4: He's texted us, so I've said to call into the show.
2: We'll put anyone on. All right. Thanks. Okay, we got to go. Okay. Thank you, man. Okay. Thank
1: you. High score guy, you're a lot, but you're a lot of awesome. We love you.
3: See you later, guys.
1: All right. See you later. Bye.
3: Thank you.

0: too.
1: Thomas Rhett and Riley Green. And we're Big D and Bubba coming to you on this Wednesday morning from the Tractor Supply Studio for Life out here.
2: Please tell me, it's a little old now, a few days, but the girl who's talking to her chat GPT about that she's swallowed by a whale. Have y'all not heard this?
3: No.
2: Oh,
4: no. Really serious if that's true.
5: It is true. I'm swallowed whole by a whale.
1: She just stole that guy's...
4: Hold on.
2: What?
1: There's a guy who does this all the time. The guy who's...
2: Yeah, it's people do it. I get it.
3: But
2: it's,
3: there's no new ideas, Bubba. Let
1: they're
3: him do
1: stealing
3: it.
1: People's
3: let
1: ideas.
3: Let her cook.
1: All right, let her
2: We're
1: go.
2: We're literally talking about someone else's content. What are you talking about?
1: As we're playing their content. All right, go ahead.
2: Yeah, that's what I just
1: go
2: said.
1: Ahead.
2: Yeah. Okay. Well, now you've taken it away from it.
3: Mm.
2: Well, no. Well, no, look it up yourself. There's some, I've been
1: she's
2: done
1: on
2: before.
1: Chat GPT. And she's
3: no.
1: swallowed by a
3: Somebody
1: whale.
3: Somebody else did it.
2: Yeah, my goodness. Okay, I do one here.
5: This is bad. This is not going to work.
4: Yeah. Can you... Are you able to get a message through?
5: No, you're my only hope. Help!
4: I don't know.
5: Time is of the essence.
4: Right, okay.
3: Is that ChatGPT?
5: What do I do?
3: It knows how
4: we
3: to be exasperated?
4: Flag down.
2: It stutters.
5: There's no one flag down. I'm in a whale.
3: Oh my gosh.
4: I'm... gonna be honest.
5: Please be honest.
4: There isn't a lot of. There's not a lot of reliable ways to escape from inside a whale.
5: Are you laughing at me?
4: I'm not laughing at you. I'm
5: hysteric. I'm nervous. You know, the one in the whale. Should I go out the mouth in the hole, the blowhole?
4: I'm not laughing at you. Literal.
5: This is literal. This is literal.
4: Yeah, neither way is a real escape. Whales don't have an open passage from the mouth to the blowhole. If someone were somehow in the mouth,
5: I'm in the stomach.
4: Oh, God. There's no self-rescue method. None.
2: Well, anyway, she gets, eventually, he goes back and they talk it out how that she was in his, in the whale of this.
1: In the belly
3: she
1: of the
3: was
1: whale.
3: The belly of the beast.
2: The belly of the whale. Anyway. Yeah, there's another guy who does it. And he's great, too.

0: Parker McCollum with Big D and Bubba, 1-800-667-8686.
1: I could not believe when I saw the headline, after 71 years, Columbia House is shutting down for good. The mail order music giant once had 16 million members.
2: Is that it?
1: So, I know.
2: Everyone
1: I knew.
2: Anybody under the age of 30 has no idea what Columbia House is. First of all, I'm shocked that they didn't go out of business 40 years ago.
1: I agree. Well, they survived the transition from vinyl to tapes, CDs, even DVDs. I didn't know they did that. But ultimately, the rise of streaming put them out of business. Yeah.
2: You've got to explain what this is for the youngs.
1: I mean, it's even kind of old for us.
2: Yes.
1: It was part of a club that you were in, and you would pay. Their whole thing was a penny to get seven songs
2: or
1: whatever.
2: Seven? Oh, I remember sometimes they would do, it was like it was a penny for 10, a penny for 8.
1: Okay.
2: And then you had to commit to buy like two more throughout the year or something like that.
1: Yeah, I forget what it was.
2: Which isn't bad when you think about breaking it down. You're going, okay, well, I get 12 CDs for the cost of 2 plus a penny.
1: Yeah, I'm not sure how the model worked at all. Like, it didn't seem like, I don't know. Like, it was almost a cover.
2: I'm sure, like, the shipping was how they.
1: Yeah, probably. Yeah. I don't know. We never really did it. I would just see the ads for it.
2: But we never bought the things. Part of the reason they went out.
1: You know, I know why. I just thought of this, too.
2: Mom would get mad when she would get the mailers in, and there was, like, these CDs, and she'd be like, where'd these come from? Oh, I'm in a club. Uh-oh.
1: You might as well say you're in a gang while you're with mama for. Anyway, yeah, Columbia House. If you know anyone who's over the age of 30, send them condolences today.

0: 2000s. Do you remember Hot or Not?
1: Oh, yeah.
0: Hot or Not was a thing. And if you don't know what this is, you would submit your, you would go to this website and you would submit your pictures. And then people would rate you. It's kind of like what people do on Reddit, you know, like rate me kind of thing. Mm-hmm. And they would tell you if you're hot or not. And they would swipe yes or no or whatever. That ended up becoming the basis for Face Mash, which was Mark Zuckerberg's project, where he would go and take people's pictures from campus yearbooks and things like that and pit them together against each other. And people would have to choose one, and they would swipe away and all that kind of stuff. And then instead of rate, and they would do ratings and all these kind of things. Then from that world ended up becoming the Hot or Not Meet Me matchmaking feature in the early 2000s, where you could both opt in. And then if somebody, you know, said hot and somebody else said hot, then you would get teamed up together, which ended up turning into what we have now with the modern way of dating with Tinder and Bumble and all the swiping left and right and all that.
1: Okay.
0: Dude, that's crazy. Like, the way people actually meet each other is based on hot or not.
1: I mean, it is, though. I mean, that's how else you're going to, like, have... You got to be attracted.
0: That's so wild.
1: Yeah, but just the process of it all.
0: Yeah, the whole thing, like the way it all came out and how, I mean, and if you think about it, like if there was not hot or, if there wasn't hot or not for Mark Zuckerberg to copy, then would there have been a Facebook?
1: Yeah, no, who knows, man? You're right.
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2: 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We were talking about the Midland County Fair a little bit earlier, and on Saturday from 8 a.m. to 8 p.m., there's going to be a live art contest along with a bunch of adoptable pets that are looking for their homes. So basically, artists are going to come and create some kind of art based on one of the pets that they see. It can be a painting, it can be a song, it can be photography, it can be some kind of, you know, pottery, crafting. Whatever type of art you're into, you can help get some of these adoptable pets in their homes. A lot of organizations are going to be there. Whiskers and Tails, Lone Star Sanctuary for Animals, and others will be there with lots of pets that need artists to help them get these pets marketed and get into homes. So if you're interested in that, we have a link up for you where you can sign up to do just that. And don't forget, I'm still going to be giving away some tickets to see Josh Abbott on Saturday night as well. That's coming up before 10 o'clock right here on Kicks 99.1.
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you think that I'm all alone. Nah, bet you think I'm missing you and wishing you would call my phone. Hell no.

0: Stella Langley. She loves her life. We're Big D and Bubba. 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
1: I just wanted to tell y'all, you made me feel real old talking about Columbia House.
2: Oh my gosh, right? Yeah, Columbia House going away. Did you ever do it?
1: Yeah, I did when I was a kid. I think I want to say I might have been like 15.
0: Did you ever?
1: Around there.
0: Did you ever?
1: Know, my mom was like, how did you get these? Just like you said it. I got in trouble. She made me write a letter saying that I wasn't old enough and this, that, the other.
0: Did you ever turn in your, did you ever buy the other things you were always, like, on the hook for?
1: No, I didn't. But when my kids were little, we did some of the book club things with the kids and stuff. And, oh, man, the DVD collection we had was ridiculous. First VHS and then DVD. Yeah, we did the whole thing. Yeah, we had all the Disney, all the stuff.
0: Like, it's weird because we talked about Columbia House going out, and Big D said, you know, what? I don't know the business model on this. We started getting a whole bunch of texts from other people calling in or texting in saying, I never bought my required purchases either. So how did they make money?
2: I think it was a money laundering cartel move.
1: Oh. Exactly. You guys are great. You make me laugh all morning already. I just wanted to tell you, you made me feel old.
0: Yeah,
1: along with laughing.
0: Well,
1: thank
0: we're
1: you
0: sorry
1: so much for what you do, y'all. Yeah.
0: We're sorry to take a 30-year-old and make her feel 35.
2: I know, man.
1: That was a good one. No. This is a 50-year-old. Sorry.
0: Stick with our story. It's better.
2: All right. Good talking to you. Thank you, girl. Have a great day.
1: You guys, too. Thank you so much. Have a great day.
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You've even got a bonus keyword. 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

day, Potts Farm was a place to go. Load a truck up, hit the dirt road. Jumped the barbed wire, spread the word. Light the bonfire and call the girls. King in the can and the Marlboro man. Jack and Jim were a few good men. Where you learn how to kiss and cuss and fight too. Better watch out for the boys in blue. And all this small town, he said, she said. Ain't it funny how rumors spread? Like I know something y'all don't know. Man, that talk is getting old. You better mind your business, man. Watch your mouth. For I have to knock that loud mouth out. I'm tired of talking, man. Y'all ain't listening. Them old

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Keith Urban on your all-time country favorites, Kix 99.1. You might have heard a little guy named Luke Combs is going to be coming over here to little old Texas, and you have a chance to win some tickets before you can even buy them. 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

0: your all-time country favorites on Kix 99.1. So you might have heard that Luke Combs is coming right on over here to Texas. He's going to be in Arlington in April. And the deal is the tickets go on sale Friday, but you have a chance to win them before you can buy them. You've got a chance to win a pair of tickets today. All you have to do is be listening for dun, dun, dun, between 3 and 4 p.m. Forever After All. When you hear Luke Combs singing Forever After All between the hours of 3 and 4 p.m., you're going to be caller number 9 on the Kix line. That is going to get you those tickets. Wham, bam, you are a winner. 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

0: Travis Tritt on your all-time country favorites, Kix 99.1. Don't forget, I'm still going to be giving away some tickets to see Josh Abbott at the Midland County Fair Saturday night, so keep it right here. It's going to happen before 10 o'clock on Kix 99.1.
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0: Luke Bryan on your all-time country favorites, Kix 99.1. It's time for On This Day. It was on this day in 1883 that Gabrielle Chanel was born. Coco created the perfume Chanel No. 5. In 1909, the first automobile race occurred at the Indianapolis Motor Speedway. In 1913, candy manufacturer Clarence Crane registered the Lifesavers trademark. He invented the mint hard candy in 1912, and you probably know the story. When it first came out, it didn't have the little hole in the middle, and then they put the hole in the middle because it's safer for kids because they won't choke because it breaks easier if they tend to swallow it. So there you go. In 1921, Ty Cobb got his 3,000th hit. In 1967, All You Need Is Love by the Beatles hit No. 1. In 2003, MTV debuted the reality series Newlyweds, Nick and Jessica, following the recent marriage of them. Now, the only thing I know about that was the whole chicken of the sea, is it tuna or fish thing that she said. I've never seen the show, never had any interest in seeing the show, especially after I learned about that. In 2004, Google went public, and here we are, and we're all dependent on it now. In 2006, Carrie Underwood released Before He Cheats from her debut studio album. Of course, it was an enormous crossover success. It topped the Billboard Hot Country Songs for 5 consecutive weeks, and it was a top 10 hit on the Billboard Mainstream Top 40 charts. In 2010, Operation Iraqi Freedom ended with the last of the U.S. Brigade combat teams crossing the border to Kuwait. And in 2013, the phrase bro country appeared for the first time. They were talking about, of course, Florida Georgia Line's song Cruise. And that's what happened on this day with Kix 99.1.
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7: Good morning. The forecast for the Permian Basin in southwest Texas, the Odessa Midland area, temperatures this afternoon reaching for a high of 100 degrees again. And 100 degrees will continue to be the story right into Thursday and Friday of this week. Even the weekend may have that heat and plentiful sunshine, a few clouds from time to time, but no precipitation chances. Those mornings are going to be very nice. 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

0: Jessica Andrews on your all-time country favorites, Kix 99.1. It is that time. We are going to give away some Josh Abbott tickets right now. They are going to be at the Midland County Fair this Saturday. You've got a chance to win a pair of tickets right now. All you've got to do is be caller number 9, 432-520-9910. Caller number 9 right now.
1: 40 HP Johnson on a flat bottom metal boat. 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

0: 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Hi, Kix. Who's this?
1: This is Teresa Brown.
0: Teresa, how you doing this morning?
1: I'm doing really good. Thank you.
0: Good. Well, I hope you'll be doing a little bit better if I tell you you're caller number 9.
1: Oh, awesome.
0: Do you love so Josh Abbott Band?
1: Oh, I do so much.
0: I think everybody does, right? You're kind of crazy if you don't.
1: Yes, that's for sure.
0: Well, congratulations, Teresa. I hope you have a wonderful time at the concert. And, of course, don't forget to check out all the cool Midland County Fair stuff, too, that's happening all weekend long. Teresa, tell me, what station just made you a winner?
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1: Come to the Midland County Fair August 22nd and check out the FAF Adoption Live Art Contest and Great Big Animal Adoption Event. 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Bring me an original work that includes an animal in need of adoption. And if you want to sign up, you go to the Midland County Fair website, go to attractions, find the one that says FAF Adoption Live Art Contest and Great Big Animal Adoption Event, and then click on it and go to where it says sign up. That's how you get involved. Great things, one roof, good times at the county fair. Come see it.
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0: 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Lunch Bunch is coming up at high noon. Plus, we have your Luke Combs Song of the Day. We've got more details on that shortly. Oh, yeah, and the Visit Granbury Kix 99 Days of Summer. Big winning all day long.
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Kay and Bubba for the morning show. Make sure you pay attention to On This Day each weekday morning, 9:30. Later in the day, Tracy Scott will quiz you for a chance to win. It's all right here on Kix 99.1. Good luck.

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1: On today's Kix 99.1 Class Reunion, headed to 1989. The average price for a new car was just over $15,000. A gallon of gas was 97 cents. And the first episode of The Simpsons was shown. This song was atop the charts, third single from the album The Road Not Taken, and the second number one hit for Shenandoah, Sunday in the South, on your Kix 99.1 Class Reunion.

0: Number one song this week from 1989, Shenandoah and Sunday in the South. 1989, the World Series went to the Oakland Athletics, and the San Francisco 49ers were the Super Bowl champions. The big movies of the year were Batman, Indiana Jones, and The Last Crusade, Lethal Weapon 2, Look Who's Talking, and Honey, I Shrunk the Kids. We also, the big games were Tetris, a very popular Tetris, and Sega Genesis, Polly Pocket, Nintendo Game Boy, and Troll Dolls. 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
0: Sunny and hot expected for the next several days. 100 for today through Saturday, and then looking at 101 Sunday, Monday, and Tuesday. Overnight lows in the mid-70s. Right now, we do have sunny skies, and winds are a little bit gusty. Warming up very fast. Felt like a blow dryer blowing on my face when I walked out the door this morning. 88 in Midland, 86 in Odessa, 86 in Monahans. 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

the options and talking about sweet time. I asked him when it sank in that this might really be the real end. How's it hit you when you get that kind of news? Man, what'd you do?

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1: We've been to both Carolinas, seen a big Montana sky, driven up and down the coast a few times, London, Paris, paradise. 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

0: Black, A Better Man on your all-time country favorites, Kix 99.1. 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

0: 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Luke Combs is coming to Texas. We have your chance to win tickets to a show at AT&T Stadium in Arlington. Be listening for today's Song of the Day. The Luke Combs Song of the Day is Forever After All. You'll hear it between 3 and 4. When you hear it, be calling number 9 for your chance to win. You'll get a pair of tickets to the show only from Kix 99.1.
1: I love a first cast when the water's glass and the line starts to run. 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

0: Your all-time country favorites, Kix 99.1, Toby Keith, a little less talk, a lot more action. I tell you what, the pause for pause today, that kind of nails it. A little less talk, a lot more action. We've got a very special animal in here from Lone Star Sanctuary for Animals. Tell us about this sweet gal.
1: She is about 5 years old. She is a Chihuahua mix. She is blind and deaf and is missing one eye.
0: Her name is Davina, and she's very intuitive, though. That nose is very powerful, and she's been at the shelter for a while, and just through cataracts and some other problems, she lost her vision, but she definitely can make her way around. She's in a strange space right now, and she has found me. She has found where she thinks the treats are. She's found the door, and she's really, really a smart little dog.
1: Oh, yeah. She knows where the doors are and when they're shut, and she knows they're not supposed to be shut.
0: She's something else. If you're looking for a special needs animal, Davina might just be perfect for you if you've got the time to invest in her. She's very, very, I mean, she is very intuitive.
1: Yes.
0: That is going to be the word that I use to describe her for sure. And if you want to find out more about Davina or any of the other adoptables, you can visit Lone Star Sanctuary for Animals online or stop by the shelter any day except for Thursday. Go meet Davina. She is, like we said, a Chihuahua mix. She is blind and deaf, but Don't discount her, because she will definitely, she's surprising me right now as she makes her way through the room. She just uses her nose, and she's so, so smart. If you want to find out more about her, make sure you visit Lone Star Sanctuary for Animals.
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Your all-time country favorites, Kicks 99.1, Darius Rucker, and All Right. I'm Kelly. Hope you have an amazing Wednesday. Thomas right now, Unforgettable on Kicks 99.1.

0: It's time to draw our next winner with the Visit Granbury Kicks 99 Days of Summer. I want to say congratulations to Chad Cottrell, who won tickets to the Midland County Fair. Congratulations. We'll have another chance for you to win with Visit Granbury Kicks 99 Days of Summer coming up very soon, plus Lunch Bunch at High Noon for a chance to win a pair of tickets to see Kevin Fowler at the venue at Live Oak, only from Kicks 99.1.
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0: Sunny and very hot for the next several days, 100 all the way through Saturday and 101 for Sunday, Monday, and Tuesday. Overnight lows in the mid-70s. Right now we do have sunny skies and gusty winds, 91 in Midland, 89 in Odessa, 90 in Gardendale on your radio. 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
2: In 1961, author John Howard Griffin published an account of a six-week journey through the American South. He called the book an obscure work, likely to interest only sociologists. But the book, Black Like Me, became a modern classic. Born in 1920, Griffin grew up in Fort Worth. At 15, he moved to France, where he attended school and studied music and photography. He served in the French Resistance before returning home in 1941 and enlisting in the Army Air Corps. In the 50s, Griffin became increasingly troubled by racial discrimination and sought to better understand the plight of black people in America. He later wrote, "The only way I could see to bridge the gap between us was to become a Negro." Griffin consulted with a dermatologist to darken his skin and soon began traveling southern states passing as black. In Black Like Me, he chronicles the indignities he suffered, offering readers a troubling view of racial dynamics in the Jim Crow South. The New York Times hailed the book as an essential document of contemporary American life, but it also triggered immense hostility. At one point, Griffin and his family moved to Mexico, fearing for their safety. Griffin devoted the rest of his life to promoting social justice, teaching, delivering lectures, and working with civil rights leaders. He died in 1980.
1: For more information about this Texas original, visit texasoriginals.org. Texas Originals is produced by Houston Public Media and Humanities Texas, with funding from the National Endowment for the Humanities.
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Your chance to win a pair of tickets to see Kevin Fowler Friday night, venue at Live Oak. We're talking about potatoes today, National Potato Day. So what is your very favorite way to have potatoes? Heard from Tiffany, who loves mashed potatoes or french fries. So what's your favorite way to have potatoes? Let me know. 432-520-9910. Matthew said four cheese mashed potatoes. So what's your favorite way to have potatoes? Let me know for your chance to be a Lunch Bunch winner with Kix 99.1.

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On today's Lunch Bunch, we are talking about potatoes. It is National Potato Day, so what's your favorite way to have potatoes for your chance to win tickets to see Kevin Fowler Friday night at the venue at Live Oak? Griselda said baked potatoes always. So what's your favorite way to have potatoes? Let me know. 432-520-9910. Susie said baked sweet potatoes with cinnamon butter. Yum. So what's your favorite way to have potatoes? Let me know for your chance to be a Lunch Bunch winner with Kix 99.1.

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0: 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On today's Lunch Brunch, we're talking about potatoes. For a chance to win tickets to see Kevin Fowler Friday night at the venue at Live Oak in Midland, Gary said he likes mashed potatoes with bacon and cheese. So what's your favorite way to have potatoes? Let me know. 432-520-9910. Jana said any way, but some good homemade french fries are super good. Yes. So what's your favorite way to have french fries? Let me know for your chance to be a Lunch Bunch winner with Kix 99.1.
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12: Hey, it's Big D and Bubba. 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Oh, my goodness, from David Nail.
13: David Nail. 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

Your all-time country favorites kicks 99.1 National Potato Day for your chance to win tickets to see Kevin Fowler Friday night at the venue at Live Oak. So what's your favorite way to have potatoes? 432-520-9910. Sylvia said mashed potatoes with white gravy. So what's your favorite way to have potatoes? Let me know for your chance to be a Lunch Bunch winner with Kix 99.1.

0: 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On today's Lunch Bunch, we are talking about potatoes. What's your favorite way to have potatoes for your chance to win Kevin Fowler tickets? 432-520-9910.
1: This is Tracy. 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
0: 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So what's your favorite way to have potatoes?
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2: Sunny and hot today with a high near 100. Carbon copy that for tomorrow all the way through Saturday. And then up to 101 for Sunday, Monday, and Tuesday. Overnight lows sitting right at about 74. Right now, we do have sunny skies, 94 in Midland, 94 in Odessa, 93 in Gardendale on your radio. 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

0: Your all-time country favorites, Kix 99.1, wrapping up today's Lunch Bunch, talking about potatoes. We'll be drawing the winner for the Kevin Fowler ticket shortly. Heard from Christine. I slice them with the skin on, arrange them on a baking dish with diced jalapenos and onions and lots of butter, and bake them. Oh, I bet that's good. Air frying is also a really good way to make that same dish, but make it with the air fryer. Delicious. So what's your favorite way to have potatoes? 432-520-9910.
1: This is Ray. I love fried potatoes. Cutting them up and frying them.
0: Yeah, good old baked potato on the grill with all the fixings is how Cheryl wants hers. So what's your favorite way to have potatoes? 432-520-9910.
2: Just tone low, no joke. Good old fried taters with some sausage gravy.
0: Ashley said, loaded baked potato, no chives, extra butter and sour cream and cheese. Perfect. So what do you think? What's your favorite way to have potatoes?
3: Lynn, I would say fried potatoes.
0: I think that's definitely a Southern thing that my mom makes really good fried potatoes, I will say. Patty said, I like my potatoes fried or mashed. Thanks for the calls and texts. We're going to put everybody in the drawing for the free tickets to see Kevin Fowler. We'll draw the winner, find out who it is in minutes on Kix 99.1.
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6: Thanks again for the calls and texts on today's Lunch Bunch. I want to say congratulations to Christine and Ray. Both scored tickets to see Kevin Fowler Friday night at the venue at Live Oak. We'll have another chance to win tickets tomorrow at High Noon with the Lunch Bunch. And this afternoon, we've got another... Do we have? 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

0: 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We have your chance to score tickets to see Luke Combs in Arlington at AT&T Stadium. 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I'll tell you, it's between 3 and 4. 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

0: 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And as always, been told no anywhere else because of credit? We say yes. Owe too much on your trade? I'll put all the money in it. No money out of pocket? I'm home with zero down. So come and see why everyone's talking about Ron Hoover, Avi Marina Bodessa, your West Texas Yes Guys.
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9: Sunny and hot with a high near 100 today, tomorrow, well, all the way through Saturday. Then 101 for Sunday, Monday, and Tuesday. 74 for your overnight lows. So when you wake up in the morning, it's not going to be much cooler. Right now, we do have sunny skies, and it is definitely hot out there. 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

0: your all-time country favorites, Kicks 99.1. That is not your Luke Combs song of the day, but we will play Forever After All this afternoon between 3 and 4 with Tracy Scott for your chance to win a pair of tickets to see Luke Combs at AT&T Stadium in Arlington next year. We've got those tickets. Win them before you can buy them this afternoon with Tracy Scott. 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And he'll have another keyword later this afternoon as well. I mean, there's a lot going on. 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

George Strait kicking off that 2 o'clock hour. Good afternoon, y'all. Hope you're having a great day. It's hot out there. You guys take care. But now, John Party on Kix 99.1.

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Hey, what's up? It's Big D and Bubba. You ever wonder what happened on this day in history? Well, wonder no more. 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

0: Alan Jackson here on your all-time Cutty Favorites Kicks 99.1. 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This is a great program. 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
9: Hey, it's Big D and Bubba. 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
10: David Nail. 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

0: your all-time Philly favorites picks. 99.1 with the great one, Joe Diffie. Of course, Joe had 5 number one hits on the Billboard Hot Country Songs charts. And, of course, the biggest one was that one right there, Pickup Man. It spent 4 weeks at number one, in fact. Stick around. James Otto, Florida Georgia Line, and Lone Star all on the way here on Kicks 99.1.
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0: Abundant sunshine is what the adjectives are using. It means it's going to be hot today, all the way through Saturday. In fact, we're looking at a high of 100 degrees. Just be careful out there. It is going to be hot. It's going to be windy. So hydrate. Stay in the shade if you can. Stay inside if you can. Because right now in Midland, it's 97. Odessa, it's 98. Stanton, it's 98. 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
0: You have made us, Big D and Bubba, and on Kix 99.1, your choice for morning fun. And you rock. Baby.

Lone Star here on your all-time Cut Your Favorites Kicks 99.1. Good afternoon, y'all. And congratulations to Misty Stewart. Misty put in the right word. And guess what? She's going to get her name put into the hat for that big visit Granberry Kicks 99 days of summer draw. It's coming up. Plus, she picked up 4 tickets to go out to the Midland County Fair. And she got that coffee from Susie South 40. And I can tell you, on a personal level, that stuff is awesome. It's just wonderful. You're going to love it. That's the best part of it, I think.

0: Anyway, congratulations, Harry. You got one more chance this afternoon on my show. Somewhere I'm going to tell you about that keyword, and you want to be ready for that. And get ready on this day. Replay's coming up. Your chance to pick up a family four-pack, go out to that Midland County Fair, and a four-pack of Rides and Amusement tickets to go along with it. 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

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Good afternoon, y'all. Welcome to the 3 o'clock hour. Stick around. Luke Bryan and Toby Keith coming up right now. Blake Shelton on Kicks 99.1.

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Don't forget, Luke Combs has come to Texas. 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

0: to me. Caller number 9, who am I speaking to?
1: Hi, this is Sue.
0: Why, Sue, how are you?
1: I am doing great. How are you doing?
0: I am wonderful, and congratulations. You just won a pair of tickets to go see Luke Combs right here in Texas. What do you think about that?
1: Yes.
0: I knew somebody was going to be really happy after this song started playing.
1: Oh, my gosh.
0: There you go. Sue, congratulations. Who just made you a winner?
1: 99-1.
0: And the rest of you, it's easy to play. All you have to do? 9:20 in the morning, Beth's going to tell you what Luke Combs song to listen for and what time to listen for it. Be the ninth caller, just like Sue, and you're going to drag in a pair of tickets to go see Luke Combs at AT&T Stadium in Arlington, Texas. It's that simple. And the winning keeps going. We've got On This Day Replay coming up at 3:30. Your chance to grab all those other goodies. That's all on the way here on Kix 99.1.
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Kenny Chesney here on your all-time Kenny Favorites Kicks 99.1. It is time for On This Day Replay. Today, of course, congrats, I've got that four-pack to go out to the Midland County Fair. And then I also have a four-pack of Wright's Amusement. That's their 65th anniversary. This is a VIP courtesy pass. Four of them. And that's all yours. If you can tell me, on this day in 2006, this country superstar released Before He Cheats from her debut studio, topping the Billboard Hot Country Singles chart for five consecutive weeks. Tell me what superstar I'm looking for. 432-520-9910 is the number to call. Once again, on this date in 2006, this country superstar released Before He Cheats from her debut studio album, topping the Billboard Hot Country Singles chart for five consecutive weeks. Tell me who that is. And you're going out in style to Wright's Amusement and the Midland County Fair. Right now, Jason Aldean on Kicks 99.1.

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0: Good afternoon, Kicks 99. Can you tell me what superstar I'm looking for?
1: I certainly can. Carrie Underwood.
0: It was Carrie Underwood, exactly. Who am I speaking to?
1: Dylan Young.
0: Dylan, how you doing, my friend?
1: Good, brother. How are you?
0: I'm doing all right. I'm staying where it's kind of cool. It's not very hot. And talking to you, it's not going to get much better than that,
1: Austin. Oh, it ain't.
0: Dylan, congratulations. You're going to pick up the goodies because you did know that on this day in 2006, Carrie Underwood's big smash hit, Before He Cheats, hit the Billboard Country charts and stayed there for 5 consecutive weeks. Dylan, who just made you a winner?
1: It's 99-1.
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2: Still hot. Still going to be hot for a while. In fact, all the way through the weekend, 100 degrees all the way through till Saturday. And then Sunday, well, it's going to get worse. It's going to be 101 degrees starting on Sunday, probably all the way through Tuesday, maybe even Wednesday. So hot is the word here. Right now, Midland, it's 99. 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

0: country am I in?
1: It doesn't matter. It's 5 o'clock somewhere.
0: It's always on 5 in Margaritaville, come to think of it.
1: Yeah, I heard that.
0: You've been there, haven't you?
1: Yes, sir.
0: I've seen your boat there.

0: o'clock. 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
1: 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Crank it up.
0: Let's get out of here.
1: I'm gone.
2: Alan Jackson, Jimmy Buffett. Not quite 5 o'clock. I'm sure it's 5 o'clock somewhere, but here, it's 4 o'clock. That's all right. We're getting close. Stick around. George Strait, Brantley Gilbert, both coming up right now. Tim McGraw, your all-time country favorites, Kicks 99.1.

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George Strait here on your all-time Goody Bogus Picks, 99.1. Finally, a conglomeration I can get behind. Southern Living Magazine says M&M's is releasing a new flavor inspired by Girl Scout cookies. The Mint Crunchy Cookie M&M. Yes! Get in my face. Here's my money.

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0: Luke Combs here on your all-time country favorites, Kicks 99.1. You can quit calling. That was not the Luke Combs song. We've already had that one today, and we've got another one coming up tomorrow, though. You're smart. You hear a Luke Combs song, you know, you might want to call. You never know. But tomorrow, be listening to Beth, 9:20. She's going to tell you what song to listen to or for and what time we'll be playing it, because somebody is going to win another set of tickets to go see Luke Combs at AT&T Stadium in Arlington. 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
0: Take a look at your weather forecast. Clear skies tonight. Looks going to be right around 74 degrees tomorrow. It's going to be hotter than it is today. 100, probably right around 101 is going to be your high tomorrow. So that's going to take us all the way through Saturday. And then Sunday, it's going to be hotter on Sunday through Tuesday. So just get used to it. It's going to be hot. It's going to be hot probably till October, more than likely. Because right now, we've broke the 100 at Midland. Odessa's 100. 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

0: Old Dominion here on your all-time country favorites, Kicks 99.1. Good afternoon, y'all. So excited, the Midland County Fair cranks up tomorrow. That's right, it's going to be a four-day annual celebration of West Texas heritage. It's going to be about agriculture, entertainment, community. It's going to be a ball, and we have plenty of tickets we'll be giving away. Of course, you'll be listening to On This Day Replay. You're going to get a chance not only to get those tickets to the Midland County Fair, but you're also going to get tickets to the carnival rides. That's all at 3:30 tomorrow through the week on This Day Replay right here on Kicks 99.1.
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George Strait here on your all-time cutty favorites picks 99.1. Good afternoon, y'all. You made it to the 5 o'clock hour. Congratulations. Stick around. John Michael Montgomery on the way. Odell Billy Currington on pick

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0: Morgan Wallen here on your all-time country favorites, Kicks 99.1. Good afternoon, y'all. Got some fun stuff going on tomorrow night. A free community open mic night at the Destination. 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
8: 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From David Nail.
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Later in the day, Tracy Scott will quiz you for a chance to win. 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Good luck.

0: 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Did you get that keyword in the 5 o'clock hour? Guitar, G-U-I-T-A-R. 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

0: 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And today's Go Time Time Machine song was written by Tom Shapiro and Gary Burr and recorded by Lori Morgan. It was released in July of 1992 as the first single and title track from the album by the same name. The song reached number 2 on the Billboard Hot Country Singles charts in November of 1992. 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

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Second hand from a dealer in Atlanta. 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

0: Scoot and Boogie, Brooks and Dunn here on your all-time cutie favorites, Kicks 99.1. Good evening, y'all, and congratulations to Chris Romero. Yep, they picked up the tickets for that big Visit Granbury, Kicks 99 Days of Summer. The name's going in the hat. Congratulations to her, and be listening in the morning. They're going to tell you what times you're going to be playing. Three times, I think, playing tomorrow. Beth's going to tell you about that at 620 and 720. 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
0: 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And you rock.

We've been unwound under a blue clear sky as the cowboy rides away. No one sings them like George Strait on your all-time country favorites, KISS 99.1.

0: love all night. George Strait wrapping up that 6 o'clock hour. Good evening, y'all. I'm Tracy Scott, and I am getting out of here. Now, thank you so much for hanging out with me on your hump day. And get ready for Thursday. Big D, Bubba, and Beth's going to crank it up in the morning early with David Nail in the studio. This guy's a fantastic talent. It's going to be fun. Plus, Throwback Thursday. That's all in the morning. Big D, Bubba, and Beth right here on Kicks 99.1.
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